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0: 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The Weeknd, TLC, Usher, Whitney Houston. 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

If you're feeling it, we're playing it. Janet Jackson, Jason Derulo, Jennifer Lopez, Justin Timberlake. Cool in the Gang. It's the Rhythm of Cruises. Cool 104.5. 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You just found the Rhythm of Cruises. 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

If you're feeling it, we're playing it. The Weeknd, TLC, Usher, Whitney Houston. It's the rhythm of cruises. Cool 104.5. This is it. You just found the rhythm of cruises. 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

0: 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Black Street, Blondie, Boys to Men, Bruno Mars, Christina Aguilera. 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More music? How about another 10 in a row?
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Where's all my soul, sisters? 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

0: If you're feeling it, we're playing it. Janet Jackson, Jason Derulo, Jennifer Lopez, Justin Timberlake. Cool in the game. It's the rhythm of cruises. Cool 104.5. More music? How about another 10 in a row for your workday?
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The rhythm of cruises is on Cool 104.5. 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

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Michael Jackson, Neo, Outkast, Prince, Rihanna, Santana, Instagram, Facebook it, love it, Cool 104.5. 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

0: If you're feeling it, we're playing it. The Weeknd, TLC, Usher, Whitney Houston. It's the rhythm of cruises. 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

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Black Street, Blondie, Boys to Men, Bruno Mars, Christina Aguilera. 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

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Janet Jackson, Jason Derulo, Jennifer Lopez, Justin Timberlake. Cool in the game. It's the rhythm of cruises. 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

We don't care about the benefits. 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

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Got

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0: If you're feeling it, we're playing it. The Weeknd, TLC, Usher, Whitney Houston. 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

Sheila, I want you to sit back and close your eyes. Think about all those wonderful times that we used to have, yeah. Now I know things aren't the way they used to be right now, but they are gonna get better someday. And I know that.

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0: If you're feeling it, we're playing it. Janet Jackson, Jason Derulo, Jennifer Lopez, Justin Timberlake. Cool in the Gang. 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
2: This hour's look at traffic on Cool 104.5 is brought to you by New Mexico Farmers Marketing Association. Here's a look at traffic and construction delays right here on Cool 104.5. Expect continued delays at Loman Avenue and Walnut Street. All outside lanes approaching this intersection remain closed for ongoing roadway and traffic signal improvements. There's fiber line installation happening at several places throughout town today. Crews are wrapping up hardscape restoration today, causing a brief underground work and potential short-term lane shifts near the intersections of Fisher Road and North Valley, as well as at Embassy Drive and Hooligan Road. So just be on the lookout in that area. I-25 headed towards Doniana. The guardrail and concrete barrier wall replacement project is still underway at mile marker 6 and 14. Expect reduced speed limits and persistent lane closures in both directions around the clock. There are no roadblocks scheduled on U.S. Highway 74 today with a look at traffic and construction delays right here on Cool 104.5. I'm Joey Hernandez.
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0: If you're feeling it, we're playing it. Janet Jackson, Jason Derulo, Jennifer Lopez, Justin Timberlake. 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

If you're feeling it, we're playing it. The Weeknd, TLC, Usher, Whitney Houston. 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

0: 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Janet Jackson, Jason Derulo, Jennifer Lopez, Justin Timberlake, Cool in the Game. 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

0: 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The Weeknd, TLC, Usher, Whitney Houston. 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